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boing, boing, boing, boing, boing, boing, boing, boing, boing, boing, boing, boing, boing, boing, boing, boing, boing, boing, boing, boing, boing, boing, boing, boing, boing, boing, boing, boing, boing, boing, boing, boing, boing, boing, boing, boing, boing, boing, boing, boing, boing, boing

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boom, chat, chat, boing, boing, ping, boom, chat, boing, boing, ping, boom, chat, chat, boing, boing, ping, boom, chat, chat, boing, boing, ping, boom, chat, chat, boing, boing, ping, boom, chat, chat, boing, boing, ping, boom, chat, chat, boing, boing, ping, boom, chat, chat, boing, boing, ping, boom, chat, chat, boing, boing, ping, boom, chat, chat, boing, boing, ping, boom, chat, chat, boing, boing, ping, boom, chat, chat, boing, boing, ping, boom, chat, chat, boing, boing, ping, boom, chat, chat, boing, boing, ping, boom, chat, chat, boing, boing, ping, boom, chat, chat, boing, boing, ping, boom, chat, chat, boing, boing, ping, boom, chat, chat, boing, boing, ping, boom, chat, chat, boing, boing, ping, boom, chat, chat, boing, boing, ping, boom, chat, chat, boing, boing, 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
1: 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That's all I hear you black brothers talk about is nigga.
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1: What you motherfuckers doing for the black community anyway?
3: Motherfucker, I got kids. I don't want to listen to that bullshit.
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If thine is the glory, then mine must be the shame. You want it darker, we kill the flame. Magnified, sanctified be thy holy name. Vilified, crucified in the human frame. A million candles burning for the help that never came. 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

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But it's written in the scriptures and it's not some idle claim. You want it darker? We kill the flame. They're lining up the prisoners and the guards are taking aim. 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
1: Boing, boom, tschak. Boing, boom, tschak. Boing, boom, tschak. Boing, ping, boom, tschak. Ping, boing, ping, boom, tschak.

Techno-Stop. 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Boing, boom, chuck, boing, boing, boom, chuck, boing, boom, chuck, boing, boing, boing, boing, boing, boing, boing, boing, boing, boing, boing, boing, boing, boing, boing, boing, boing, boing, boing, boing, boing, boing, boing, boing, boing, boing, boing, boing, boing, boing, boing, boing, boing, boing, boing, boing, boing, boing, boing, boing, boing, boing, boing, boing, boing, boing, boing, boing, boing, boing, boing, boing, boing, boing, boing, boing, boing, boing, boing, boing, boing, boing, boing, boing, boing, boing, boing, boing, boing, boing, boing, boing, boing, boing, boing, boing, boing, boing, boing, boing, boing, boing, boing, boing, boing, boing, boing, boing, boing, boing, boing, boing, boing, boing, boing, boing, boing, boing, boing, boing, boing, boing, boing, boing, boing, boing, boing, boing, boing, boing, boing, boing, boing, boing, boing, boing, boing

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dear, and he shows them pearly white, just a jackknife as McGee, dear, and he keeps it out of sight. 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

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And my name is Bobby Brown. Watch me now, I'm going down. And my name is Bobby Brown. Watch me now.

women waiting out there. They're all living the devil may care. And I am just a devil with love to spare. So viva Las Vegas, viva Las Vegas. How I wish that there were more than 24 hours in the day. Even if there were 40 more, I wouldn't sleep a minute away. Oh, there's blackjack and poker and the roulette wheel, a fortune won and lost on every

please let the dice stay hot. Let me shoot a seven with every shot, sir. Beaver!